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He don't love you, that ring ain't big enough. If they tucking that money, I'm showing up. My account getting bigger, it's growing up. And I'm still living like a rock.

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need your satisfaction. I need your satisfaction. I want your satisfaction. Give me your satisfaction. I need your satisfaction. I want your satisfaction. One.